let's get the party started. See you at the bar, you was hardly talking. That's when I knew that your heart was scarring. Friends to lovers need a part to star in. Like, wait, babe.

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1: Hey, it's Sam Felt, and welcome back to Heartfelt Radio. I've got a great show lined up for you this week. You'll hear my latest release together with As This, plus some of the hottest releases coming from Heartfelt Records, and music from Deadmau5, Matroda, Soul Central, and many more amazing artists. We're kicking things off with a track of mine. Coming up is the Frank Walker remix of Enough to Drink, my track together with Kate Downey. So make some space, get those feet moving, and let's get this episode started with the Frank Walker remix of Enough to Drink right here on Heartfelt Radio.

amazing as this. It's been so heartwarming to see all the positive feedback coming in. Honestly, it motivates me even more to keep making and releasing music in this style. This is a new direction for me, and I'm calling it Tropical House. There's still a lot more to come, so I'm really happy to see that you're enjoying this new side of Sam Feld. What better way to keep the show going than with that brand new release? So get ready, turn it up, and enjoy Need That Love by me, Sam Feld, together with As This.

What an amazing track. You just heard There Is Life by Disco Dom right here on Heartfelt Radio. This weekend, it's time for some more Sam Felt shows. Tonight, I'm back at one of my favorite places in Las Vegas, Live Beach Club. It's always so good to be there, and I'm sure we're going to capture some amazing footage for the socials again. And later this weekend, I'm heading to Aspen for Belly Up. So it's going to be another amazing party weekend. If you want to see where I'm playing next, head over to samfelt.com for all my upcoming tour dates. But for now, let's keep the music going, because I've got another Heartfelt Records release coming your way. This is Hole in the Head. Oh.

that was White Clouds by Moti. With that track, we're coming to the end of this week's episode. But don't be sad, I'll be back next week with another hour of Heartfelt Radio. Same time, right here on your favorite radio station. Before we wrap things up, I'd love to hear what you thought of this episode. So share your thoughts with me on Instagram, TikTok, or Threads. You can find me everywhere using @Samfelt. And now it's time for one final track to close things down for this week. Enjoy this Heartfelt Records release by Victor Tellagio. This is Necesito. I'll speak to you next week. Ciao.

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Would it not be madness to fight? We come one.

back. This is Rave the World Radio with me, Alok. For the next hour, I'll be sharing some of the music that's inspiring me right now, along with plenty of fresh new discoveries and a classic in the mix as well. There's plenty to get through. So enough from me, let's get into the mix.

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We live what we believe. 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We are the memories of tomorrow. And together, we rave.

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Thanks for tuning in and joining me for another episode. I'll be back soon with more great music from around the world, so don't forget to join us 7 days.

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See, I know how to sleep right. Mm-hmm. I sleep my baby real good every day and every night. So hold on for what you have, honey, because a good man is hard to find.

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Time out, for many men of medicine, usually means just long enough to enjoy a cigarette.